0: Today on Studio 2, we dig into the allegations that President Trump is using the presidency for profit. We'll examine the deals, the conflicts of interest, and ethical questions raised. That's today at noon on WHYY.
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0: How do you write a love story when you don't see yourself on the page? 1A will explore that question next. It's a minute before 11.
1: 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Or celebrate your Irish heritage at the Irish America 250 Havertown Irish Festival, both on Saturday, June 13th. 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
0: The time now, 11 o'clock.
3: Romance is a best-selling fiction genre every year. But how do you write a love story when you aren't used to seeing yourself represented on the page? From WAMU and NPR in Washington, this is 1A. Hi, I'm Jen White. A young black woman in D.C. explores her identity in the shadow of the 2020

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1: 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A World Cup preview, next time on 1A.
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5: 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I'm Cherry Gregg.
6: And I'm Abby Wolfman Arendt. Many government watchdogs are raising alarms about what they see as unprecedented levels of corruption and self-dealing by President Donald Trump, his family, and his inner circle. Estimates of his personal profits range from $2 to $4 billion during his second term alone.
5: New York Times investigative reporter Eric Lipton has been tracking the details of the president's business deals and the conflicts of interest they present, like the record number of stock trades, 3,700 since 2025, and Trump-branded cryptocurrency ventures that have generated hundreds of millions of dollars for the president's family.
6: Today, Lipton walks us through how Trump family business interests have become entangled in the government's business. We'll also get a historian's take on how this compares to past presidents. That's all coming up, but first we've got the news.
7: Live from NPR News, I'm Lakshmi Singh. The latest round in the midterm election year fight is being held today across Nevada, North Dakota, South Carolina, and Maine.

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3: If he were to be belittled in some way or represented as the junior partner who takes orders from President Trump, that's very damaging for him politically.
4: Why Israeli Prime Minister Benjamin Netanyahu may very much want to continue the war with Iran.
5: It is Tuesday, June 9th, and this is All Things Considered from NPR News.
4: I'm Elsa Chang.
5: And I'm Mary Louise Kelly.

The conventional framing of Kacey Musgraves' recent career is that she went pop for a few years on a couple of albums and now is returning to country music with Middle of Nowhere. But the Texas twang in her yearning, searching voice has always remained rooted in country's deep melancholy. One of the best moments on this album occurs on the song Back on the Wagon, whose lyric is upbeat and optimistic. The guy she loves has gotten sober and responsible. The two of them are planning a new, cloudless future. But Musgraves' vocal carries all the feelings the lyric suppresses. You can hear the worry and doubt in her voice. She wants to believe he's changed, but she can't help but wonder, has he really? Can I go through all that pain again? The tension between voice and words creates an entire vivid short story in under 4 minutes.